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1: Hi, Jenny. What can I do for you?
2: Well, I've been happily married for almost 26 years now. And I think I've got the best man in the whole world. We've had lots of ups and downs in our marriages. And he has just been the rock in my life. And I tell him every day I love him, and it just doesn't seem enough. But he has shown me what real love is. And I wish every woman in the whole world could have a man just like him.
1: Is there a song that you would like to hear for your hubby of this many years, or shall I find one for you?
2: I would like you to find one that would just fit him so appropriately. It's just really amazing. And 26 years, long time to be married. And I would like to be 56.
1: Yeah, I don't think you're going to find many people that have enjoyed the depth of the intimate love you've shared with your husband.
2: If he was dying and needed my heart, I would give it to him. That's just how much love I have for him, and I know he would do the same for me.
1: Well, let me find a song that tries to express just a little bit of that incredible love.
2: Oh, thank you so much.
1: Thank you, honey. God bless you.
2: You have a wonderful evening.

San Antonio's best variety of the 80s, 90s, and today, Q101.9. Tonight's letter comes from Liza, who was married, had two children, and then her husband stopped loving her and started loving someone else. He's now married to that someone else with a child and one on the way, and Liza can't let go. Here's my advice to you, Liza. You are killing yourself. Your bitterness, your anger, your unforgiveness will kill you. Physically, it will manifest itself as cancer or heart disease or some other illness. You cannot carry this level of unforgiveness around and not have it turn inwards and hurt you. Secondly, you're killing your relationship with your kids. You think you're in a battle, in a contest, and you're pulling them away from their dad. And now you're winning that tug of war. But when they're older, the tide will turn and they will realize what you're doing. And they will not be happy with the way you have treated them. And you will destroy the relationship you have with them. Does your husband deserve your forgiveness? Absolutely not. So what? You have to forgive him. Not because he's earned it or deserved it. What he did was hurtful and wrong. So what? It's done. Forgiveness is a gift you give yourself. And it doesn't mean that you say, oh, what you did is great. It's fine by me. I'm over it. It means what you're saying is, I'm no longer going to hang on to this anger and rage and let it consume me. I'm going to let God deal with that and then give it over to God. You cannot hold on, Liza, to this anger. It's time for you to put the past in the past, to accept that life is change and yours changed dramatically. Now, make it the best life you can possibly make it.

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1: Hi, it's Joanna.
2: Joanna, do you have a favorite summer memory you want to share with us?
1: Well, I was wanting to make a dedication to my boyfriend. We met when we were younger. It's kind of weird. My sister's boyfriend, it's just like two sisters dating two brothers. And so that's kind of how we met. And we were 15. And so it was kind of like, he was like my very first boyfriend. And then I wasn't allowed to date at the time. So a couple of years went by and we both had our own relationships. And then a little over a year ago, he decided just to message me on Facebook, say, hey, how are you doing? And we kind of just hit it off again. We've been dating, it'll be 2 years.
2: So do you think this is it?
1: Yeah, I do. They say if you have what you want, you let it go and it comes back to you, it's yours, right?
2: They do say that. So is your sister still dating his brother?
1: Yes, yeah. They're married and they have two little kids now.
2: Oh, how sweet is that? So your cousins, if you marry this man and have kids, you'll have double cousins. When two siblings marry two siblings, the cousins have the same DNA as if they were brothers and sisters, practically.
1: Oh, yeah, true. So they probably look the same and everything. Hey, at least my kids will be cute, right?
2: Well, if your boyfriend's cute, then chances are, because I can tell by your voice you're a little doll, chances are they'll be wicked cute.
1: Thanks.
2: All right. Thank you for listening and letting me be a part of this fun little romance.
1: Thanks so much, Delilah.

0: 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Do you have something to look forward to? Do you have something to anticipate? Maybe you're looking forward to payday. Maybe you're looking forward to your sweetheart coming home from being overseas. Whatever it is, I believe if we don't have something to anticipate, something to look forward to, something that gives us that little bounce in our step, knowing it's right around the corner, then life can become kind of dull and your heart can become kind of heavy. I hope you look forward to this show every night, because I truly, honestly do look forward to being with you. I know that sounds corny. After all the years I've been in radio, I still stinking love being on the air and talking to you. So I hope this show helps to put you in a little better mood. You're listening to Delilah.
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Hi, it's Delilah, and I am so happy to be back on Q101.9. Thank you for letting me spend my evenings here with you, sharing your stories, your dedication.

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1: Hi, Nancy. What can I do for you tonight?
2: Tell me how to make the pain go away. My fiance and I were together for like 2 years and 7 months. And then he just decided to pack up and leave. And he left me a note. The last part of the note that he left me, he says, I still care about you. I just can't live with you. Sorry. Have a nice life. Well, how do you have a nice life when you still have the pain and you still wonder what you did wrong?
1: Well, you didn't do anything wrong. I'm guessing for him to pack up and leave a little note like that, he probably had somebody else waiting in the car.
2: I mean, I don't know. Like I said, I don't know. And I tried to get a hold of him to, you know, to ask him.
1: Because you need some closure and you need some answers.
2: Yeah. And I can't get any closure. I mean, I have tried so hard to go on.
1: When you've invested over 2 years of your life in someone, it doesn't go on in 2 or 3 or 4 or 5 weeks. So catch yourself a break. Recognize that the person that you were loving isn't the right one for you, or he would have never treated you like this. In time, you will go on. But right now, you just got to put one foot in front of the other and make it through each day.
2: I try and stay as busy as I can.
1: Stay busy, make friends, go do things that are healthy for you, take care of you. And give yourself permission to grieve your loss. And when it's time to move on, your heart will know that.
2: It's just sometimes it's just so hard. And then you see couples together and just, you know, you think to yourself, why? Why can't I be happy?
1: Because you fell in love with the jerk.
2: Yeah, why do I always find the jerk?
1: Because you have a broken picker outer.
2: That's what my daughter said, the same thing. She says, your man finding skills are broken, Mom.
1: I know all about broken picker outers, girl. Let me play a song for you.

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2: This show is about you, about your heart and your dreams, about your hopes for the future and your wonderful memories of the past. This show is about songs to speak to your heart and speak to the hearts of those that you love. So if you found us for the first time after hours, I'm glad you're here.

Hello, San Antonio. It's Delilah. I am thrilled to be back here on the radio with Q1019. I am here playing your requests, your dedications, and your love songs, and help

0: San Antonio's best variety of the 80s, 90s, and today. Life can get oh so complicated. It's not easy. It's not perfect. A lot of people listen to my voice at night, and because I always sound so nice and so mellow, you think, oh, she's got it so easy. Yeah. Oh, if you only knew. Do you know I have been fired more than a dozen times in my life? I've been divorced multiple times. I have been cheated on, lied to, kicked down, called names, and you still got to pick up the pieces and move on. I've also done my fair share of lying and cheating and hurting others, I am sad to say. And I would love to say that God stepped in and changed all that, but he didn't. He stepped in and slowly, oh so slowly, is changing all that. So we are here at night to listen to you when you're going through the tough times, when you're the one that's been kicked down, kicked to the curb, fired, cheated on, lied to, and when you're the one who's been the deceiver or been deceitful or been less than loving. We are here to help you change your ways. We are here to play songs to celebrate when you make it through the storms of life. We'll be back. You're listening to Delilah.
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2: It's time for you to put the stress and the troubles of the day aside. The people who are getting on your last nerve, trying to steal your joy. Put all that aside, sit back, and enjoy the music. It's on us.

Q1019. Tonight's letter comes from Liza, who was married, had two children, and then her husband stopped loving her and started loving someone else. He's now married to that someone else with a child and one on the way, and Liza can't let go. Here's my advice to you, Liza. You are killing yourself. Your bitterness, your anger, your unforgiveness will kill you. Physically, it will manifest itself as cancer or heart disease or some other illness. You cannot carry this level of unforgiveness around and not have it turn inwards and hurt you. Secondly, you're killing your relationship with your kids. You think you're in a battle, in a contest, and you're pulling them away from their dad. And now you're winning that tug of war. But when they're older, the tide will turn and they will realize what you're doing. And they will not be happy with the way you have treated them. And you will destroy the relationship you have with them. Does your husband deserve your forgiveness? Absolutely not. So what? You have to forgive him. Not because he's earned it or deserved it. What he did was hurtful and wrong. So what? It's done. Forgiveness is a gift you give yourself. And it doesn't mean that you say, oh, what you did is great. It's fine by me. I'm over it. It means what you're saying is, I'm no longer going to hang on to this anger and rage and let it consume me. I'm going to let God deal with that and then give it over to God. You cannot hold on, Liza, to this anger. It's time for you to put the past in the past, to accept that life is change and yours changed dramatically. Now, make it the best life you can possibly make it.

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Hi, it's Delilah, and the party is happening in Las Vegas, starring the Goo Goo Dolls, Benson Boone, Kenny Chesney, and more. 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

0: Q101.9. Earlier, I was talking about the fact that things are not always what they seem. And a lot of people who listen to this show might think that life is a bowl of cherries and that other people have it so much easier. But you know what? If you knew the truth about what goes on in other people's lives, and you didn't just see the shiny exterior or the pretty family photos or see the newspaper articles where somebody's landed a big movie role or whatever, if you knew what really went on, I bet you would not change places with most people. The truth of the matter is, there is not a living soul that I have ever met, ever read about, that I would change places with. I love the life that God has given me, even with all the heartaches, even with all the trials and tribulations, even with all the daily challenges, and even with all the mistakes I've made. I know that I am right where I am supposed to be. And I hope you know the same. If you have a story to share with us tonight, you can write to me through my Facebook page, Delilah, D-E-L-I-L-A-H, public figure. We'll be back. You're listening to Delilah.
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3: Hello, how are you?
2: I'm wonderful. How are you?
3: Good.
2: What can I do for you?
3: I was wondering if I could dedicate a song to my boyfriend, Josh.
2: And what do you want to tell me about Josh?
3: He is the most amazing person I've ever met. I met him through a dating website, and I went in with no expectations, but he's more than I could have ever wanted.
2: In what way? How does Josh amaze you so?
3: He's just so caring and so perceptive about everything. He's just perfect.
2: Perfect.
3: Perfect. Honest, funny, charming.
2: Cute.
3: Yes, very cute.
2: I wondered if you were going to get honest about that, because you know what? You're grinning like he's a hottie.
3: Yeah.
2: So he's a hottie.
3: Yes, he's a hottie.
2: He's all that and a bag of chips.
3: And more.
2: And more, like a dill pickle on the side.
3: Oh, yeah.
2: Oh, yeah. Like as good as a bag of chocolate chip cookies, too?
3: Mm-hmm.
2: Mm-hmm. Tiffy, you are young and in love.
3: I am.
2: It's summertime and life is good.
3: It's very good.
2: All right, girlfriend, I'll play a song for you.
3: Thank you very much.

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2: Hey, if you have joined us for the very first time tonight, I'm glad that you're here. I really am. We get together each night and talk heart to heart about real issues. We share our hopes, our dreams, our frustrations, and wonderful music all night long.

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1: I love this time of year. I love sharing summer nights with you. Let's make this a tradition, shall we? A family tradition. You and your family join me right here every night, and we'll talk about our days, what we did, what we saw, what we discovered. We'll talk about the beauty of the perfect seashell cupped in your hand. Bridget says summer is a lot of things to me, but what I want to share is how the smell of summer mornings triggers an entire boatload of memories. It transports me back to the feeling of waking up on my own window, open fresh, morning air coming in, sometimes the smell of mimosa tree blossoms or apple tree blossoms joined in. The way that summer just felt, with no schedule or agendas, just time to explore and have fun. Even as a mom with young kids, I still feel that way. Thank you for sharing this night with me. 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

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Hello, happy Wednesday. 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Just a moment ago, we gave you that keyword for $1,000. 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In case you missed it, I'm here for you. Yeah, the keyword was green. Enter that right now for a chance to win $1,000. Good luck.

apparently, according to the weather app, we're back to triple digits tomorrow. Oh my God. It's warm, right? It's hot. Make sure you are hydrating, taking care of our pets, making sure they've got lots of water too. And of course, our kids and our older besties in our lives. Yeah, just keeping an eye out on everyone. It is Q101.9, San Antonio's best variety of the 80s, 90s, and today.

Q101.9, San Antonio's best variety of the 80s, 90s, and today. And whether I forgot this bit of information or maybe I didn't know, Casey and JoJo are brothers. Yeah, I found that out a couple weeks ago. Maybe you didn't know either.

0: Well, I think it's about time we make you a winner. Taylor Dayne tickets up for grabs right now. Hi there. It is Q101.9, San Antonio's best variety of the 80s, 90s, and today. This is Natalia filling in for Jenny. And yeah, we got tickets to see Taylor Dayne. Pair of tickets to see her at the Tobin Center September 27th. This is the keyword you need, okay? Today's keyword is Dayne, D-A-Y-N-E. 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Good luck. All right, Chainsmokers and Halsey coming up on the way. Stay here.
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All right, if you are a Ted Lasso fan, then you know the show is officially back. Yes. Oh my goodness. Season 4, so excited. This show just makes me feel good inside. If you've never seen it, please go watch it on Apple Plus TV. It's cute. 101.9.

That's the Cranberries for you right there. Q101.9, San Antonio's best variety of the 80s, 90s, and today. Want to win $1,000? All right. This would make our Wednesday really amazing, right? Okay, your chance to win our $1,000 workday bonus is happening in two songs. Stick around for the keyword that you need to win.

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Did you see Martha Stewart online yesterday? She was celebrating her 85th birthday with a hot tub picture. Go ahead, Martha. I like it. It is cute. 101.9, Sinead O'Connor.

Did you hear? Carson Daly is going to be leaving The Voice. Yeah. They're just about to kick off season 30 next month. No confirmation if the season 30 will be his last or if he's leaving before that, but there are rumors that Keke Palmer could be stepping in for him during season 31 for sure. Ooh, I would love Keke to

your Q Work Perk this week is tickets to see Taylor Dayne live in concert. Your next chance to win is coming up at 1:40 this afternoon. It's Q 101.9, San Antonio's best variety of the 80s, 90s, and today.

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0: It is Q101.9, San Antonio's best variety of the 80s, 90s, and today. This is Natalia. Did you see that video of Jennifer Lopez basically recreating the music video for that Madonna song right there, Like a Prayer? Remember, she's in Venice, like on the gondolas. Such an iconic music video. Well, Jennifer, I guess vacationing in Italy, did exactly the same thing. It was cute. It was a short video. She's just living her best life. I want to be in Italy on a gondola doing that. All right, stay right here. We got some Maroon 5 coming up after the break and some Richard Marx next on Q101.9.
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All right, have we figured out what we're having for lunch today? Because we're about to kick off our lunch hour. It is Q101.9, San Antonio's best variety of the 80s, 90s, and today. I forgot my lunch, so it is going to be a vending machine kind of lunch. It's okay, though. As long as I have coffee, I'm good. 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You can let me know. What are you doing for lunch? Or say hello or song requests. 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

And it's Q1019 at San Antonio's Best Variety of the 80s, 90s. And today, this song right here just continues to stay at the top. Another week on the Billboard Hot 100 for her. 16 weeks it's been number one. That is amazing. I'm going to definitely say it's song of the summer, right? It's Ella Langley. She's in Texas on Q1019.

0: Well, don't forget, it's a winning week right here on Q101.9, San Antonio's best variety of the 80s, 90s, and today. This is Natalia. Hopefully, you're having a great Wednesday. Let's get you some AJ McLean tickets. Yeah, you know him from the Backstreet Boys. He is bringing his Alexander James, The Better Man Tour to town. He's going to be at the Aztec Theater in November, November 30th. So we're going to lock you in real soon. All you have to do is go to our Instagram page. Yeah, at Q101.9 San Antonio. Find our post about AJ. 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That would be so great to see him, right? I love that. All right, coming up on the way, let's do some Shaggy, also some Katrina and the Waves coming up next.
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All right, we want to hook you up with some tickets. Taylor Dane is going to be coming to town, and we want to send you for a night out of fun. 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

Stevie Nicks after 2. It's Q101.9. We're San Antonio's best variety of the 80s, 90s of today. Enjoy your Wednesday afternoon so far. Bob Howard here. What if today was the day you won $1,000? $1,000 workday bonus. We'll be paying off for you next after Bruno.

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0: 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Yes, San Antonio's best Friday of the 80s, 90s of today. It's Bob Hauer here with us, Adam Melissa. Thanks for listening at work in Live Oak. Here's Alex Warren.
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Coming up right after Christina Perry after 4. I never miss.

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0: 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Which one are you getting rid of? You going to get rid of the strawberry shortcake or the raspberry pie or maybe the peach cobbler? All right, let's go to Veronica listening in Heavener.
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Spend it on vacation. Before the summer wraps up. 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
1: Little victories. I think today officially was not a triple-digit day, temperature-wise. Little victories. Yeah, it got to 99. It's Q1019, headed towards 6 o'clock. Here's Whitesnake.

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It's Bob Hauer. The band thought their tour was over until one complete stranger handed them his car keys. Your daily do-goods minutes away. 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

0: Gaga, Q101.9, San Antonio's best variety, the 80s, 90s, and today. With Bob Howard, Daily Do Good Time. Would you hand your car keys to three strangers? Guy in Wisconsin did. His rock band's van broke down. We've no way to make it to their next show 500 miles away. So a 60-year-old man named Ernie pulled over, loaned them his SUV for several days so they could finish their tour. Yeah, the Autumn Kings frontman Jake Diab called it one of the biggest acts of kindness he'd ever experienced. He just said, guy just said he wanted to help some strangers on the side of the road. Kindness can really take you a long way.
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Don on Q1019, San Antonio's best Friday, the 80s, 90s, and today. Delilah's coming in next. Hope you enjoy the rest of your Wednesday. We'll catch up and do all this again tomorrow, all right? Be the best part of somebody's day.